somebody cry out a sound of surrenderance tonight. Come on, I won't feed it to you. Our prayer tonight is that's our heart's cry. It sounds great, put to music, but it doesn't matter if it's not in your heart. It means nothing if you just say it with your mouth. So tonight,

0: rádio que leva a palavra de Deus até você. FM Vida 104.
1: Just present him tonight. Just turn your affection towards him.